the music. I hear the light. I see the music. I hear the light. I see the music. I hear the light.

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Please do not be alarmed. Remain calm. Do not attempt to leave the dance floor. The DJ booth is conducting a troubleshoot test of the entire system. Somehow, while the party was in progress, an unidentified frequency has been existing in the system for some time.

0: 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Getting tired of all the norms and the things they all forbid.
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0: Life throws curveballs and they leave you like this. Full of problems, low on money, and I'm just trying to get

0: It's December 6, 2014. We're gonna drive across LA and hit every wedding we possibly can. It's gonna be awesome. And we're late. What's the door for you, Mr. Madden?
1: Woo! Let's do it!